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2: I want to thank everybody for tuning me in this week. Whatever year you're listening to me from, I want to tell you where I'm coming from. The year is 1965, and there's lots of great music out there this year. Yes, sir, we're turning out the hits. All you got to do is turn it up.

1965, what a year! In the Space Department, rumor has it that John Young and a guy by the name of Gus Grissom are preparing to make the first two-man flight around the Earth, and we wish them luck on that one. Coca-Cola has just introduced a new diet soft drink. They're calling it Tab. That's spelled T-A-B. We'll see if that catches on. If you want to pick up a copy of Life magazine on the stands, that'll cost you about 35 cents. 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Prices are going up, aren't they? Planning on heading out to the movies tonight? Well, watch out for some good ones. Marriage Italian Style is cleaning up, and so is Zorba the Greek.

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14: Here's your river forecast. 69 tonight under partly cloudy skies. Winds out of the south, 8 to 15 miles an hour. Cloudy skies with a few peaks of sun. Tomorrow, slight chance for storms. High temperatures reach up to 86. Partly cloudy skies tomorrow night. Chance for storms. Lows dip down to about 72. I'm meteorologist Derek Hite on 94.9 and 99.1 The River. Right now, it's 73 degrees.
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0: Starring Chuck Connors. Okay.
1: They're at Bitter Creek.
0: It's the story of a guy, you know, who just split early.
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0: 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Chicken? 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
1: 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I'm the real Don Steele. Thank you for being here. Stoners Now, talking about Cloud 9. Not room up here for everybody, so somebody

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13: Starting in New York City at about 5:30 this afternoon, 30 million persons found themselves without light, subways, elevators, air conditioners. The running gag was, where were you when the lights went out?
14: The population bomb was no longer just a threat. It was a clear and present danger.
15: Small army of police and postmen are carrying shotguns. National Guardsmen riding jeeps.
16: That's the sound of a high-pressure pumper from the fire department. Knocking down a blaze far removed from the main riot scene.
14: 24 riots in 23 cities.
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0: Gary Lewis and the Playboys and this diamond ring. I'm the real Don Steele, and we have a special guest on the show. Sir, would you enter and sign in, please, and tell us about your little brother's new record?
1: Hi, this is Bill Medley of the Righteous Brothers, and this next record is going to be my little brother singing the song all by himself. It was originally recorded by a gentleman we loved and admired a great deal, Mr. Roy Hamilton. This is Bobby singing Unchained Melody. Whoa.

0: 1965. We'll continue.
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15: Here's your river forecast. 69 tonight under partly cloudy skies. Winds out of the south, 8 to 15 miles an hour. Cloudy skies with a few peaks of sun. Tomorrow, slight chance for storms. High temperatures reach up to 86. Partly cloudy skies tomorrow night. Chance for storms. Lows dip down to about 72. I'm meteorologist Derek Hite on 94.9 and 99.1 The River. Right now, it's 72 degrees.
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17: 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And now, submitted for your approval, the year 1965.
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19: 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And together we're the Everly Brothers. And just like you, we're live from the 60s.
20: With the real Don Steele, thank you for joining the in crowd this week. Ramsey Lewis got a tinkle on his 88 for you. Dig it.

I'm live from the 60s. I want to congratulate 24-year-old Elkie Summer in this year of 1965. She was just honored by California fashion designers as the best-dressed star of this year. Way to go, Elkie.

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11: Here's your river forecast. Lows dip down to about 69 tonight under partly cloudy skies. Winds out of the south, 8 to 15 miles an hour. Cloudy skies with a few peaks of sun. Tomorrow, slight chance of thunderstorms. High temperatures reach up to 86. Chance of thunderstorms tomorrow night. Lows level off around 72. Partly cloudy. I'm meteorologist Derek Hite on 94.9 and 99.1 The River. Currently 72.
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Thank you, Tommy Rowe and Sheila, on Live from the 60s. It's 1962 and the word is out. Following in the footsteps of Steve Allen and Jack Parr, a man by the name of Johnny Carson takes over as host of The Tonight Show. He'll be bringing in a sidekick by the name of Ed McMahon. The NBC Orchestra will be led by Skitch Henderson. Guests will include Joan Crawford, Tony Bennett, Rudy Vallee, and Mel Brooks. It's on tomorrow night. Make sure you pour yourself a bowl of green onions, curl up in a chair in front of

0: Green onions, hold the meat and bread, please. Booker T and the MGs, I'm live from the 60s. Feel like watching some television here? Let's do it.
1: Surfside 6.
0: Oh.
1: Surfside 6.
0: A new show.
1: An address.
0: Surfside 6. 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
0: Yeah, you've seen it. Everybody kind of sits around the pool doing that new dance called...
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0: You're traveling through another decade. The year once again is 1962.
12: As General de Gaulle occasionally acknowledges, America to be the daughter of Europe, so I am pleased to come to Yale, the daughter of Harvard. It might be said now that I have the best of both worlds, a Harvard education and a Yale degree.

Emotion by Little Eva on Live from the 60s. I'm the real Don Steele, and here's some happening news for you. Coming up this February 20th, 1962, astronaut John Glenn will soar into orbit. One of the networks said they'd cover this event by way of Walter Cronkite on the ground. John Glenn's wife only had one concern about the flight, and that is that her husband would not wander off course. We're going to send this one out to the Glenn family.

0: 1962.
1: I am particularly glad to become a Yale man because as I think about my troubles, I find that a lot of them have come from other Yale men. Among businessmen, I've had a minor disagreement with Roger Blau of the law school class of 1931. And I've had some complaints, too, from my friend Henry Ford of the class of 1940. In journalism, I seem to have some differences with John Hay Whitney of the class of 1926. And sometimes I also displease Henry Luce of the class of 1920. Not to mention, always, William F. Buckley, Jr. of the class of 1950.
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15: Here's your river forecast. Lows dip down to about 69 tonight under partly cloudy skies. Winds out of the south, 8 to 15 miles an hour. Cloudy skies with a few peaks of sun. Tomorrow, slight chance of thunderstorms. High temperatures reach up to 86. Chance of thunderstorms tomorrow night. Lows level off around 72. Partly cloudy. I'm meteorologist Derek Kite on 94.9 and 99.1 The River. Currently, it's 70 degrees.
2: 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Welcome back.
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0: Sharp and Ride on Live from the 60s. Look out for Lucas McCain now. Chuck Connors pretty good with that rifle, isn't he? He always hits what he aims at. Isn't that right, Mark? Mark's his son. Mark? Mark, get up. I didn't mean it, Mark. Honest. Whoa.
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4: As we get out of those trucks, I want fixed bayonets as we dismount.
5: Rioting and looting in a small section of the Negro community on the south side of town.
6: But it really doesn't matter with me now, because I've been to the mountaintop.
7: I don't mind.
6: Like anybody, I would like to live.
8: Guilty as charged. Live from 1967. Thank you so much for tuning into our time warp. Here we are in a year of rock and soul. We got it for you, baby. Sam and Dave, this is Soul Man. I'm the real Don Steele.

0: 60s.
1: In the San Francisco Bay Area, word has it that a guy by the name of Jan Winner took all the money he had in the world and invested it in a new magazine. It cost him $7,500 to start this business, and he certainly hopes he's not throwing everything he has away. The name of the new rag is Rolling Stone Magazine. We wish him luck on that. Speaking of San Francisco, here's a new group that hails from there. They're called Jefferson Airplane, and they do hits. We're going to do a double shot. Up first, a song called...

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15: Here's your river forecast. Mainly cloudy skies tonight with lows around 69. Winds out of the south, 8 to 15 miles an hour. Cloudy skies with a few peaks of sun again tomorrow. Slight chance for storms. High temperatures reach up to 86. Partly cloudy skies tomorrow night. Chance of thunderstorms, 72. I'm meteorologist Derek Height on 94.9 and 99.1 The River. 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
12: Finger popping music now. Keep the beat. Here we go. I'm feeling kind of mellow here. Doesn't happen too often. Must be the year 1967. It'll do it to you. Marvin Gaye.

0: Marvin Gaye and Tammy Terrell singing Your Precious Love on Live from the 60s. We like to keep you up on what's going on, especially when new things happen, and we have an item here for you. Western Electric has just come out with a brand new telephone. It's called the Trimline in this year of 1967. And it's got everything on it, they say. Right on the receiver there, a dial light, a dial tone button so you don't have to hang up to make another call. It's the perfect phone, especially if you got hang-ups. Tell them you heard it here first.
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11: Here's your river forecast. Mainly cloudy skies tonight with lows around 69. Winds out of the south, 8 to 15 miles an hour. Cloudy skies with a few peaks of sun again tomorrow. Slight chance for storms. High temperatures reach up to 86. Partly cloudy skies tomorrow night. Chance of thunderstorms, 72. I'm meteorologist Derek Hite on 94.9 and 99.1 The River. 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
14: Finger popping music now. Keep the beat, here we go. I'm feeling kind of mellow here. Doesn't happen too often. Must be the year 1967. It'll do it to you. Marvin Gaye and Tammy Terrell.

Marvin Gaye and Tammy Terrell singing Your Precious Love on Live from the 60s. We like to keep you up on what's going on, especially when new things happen, and we have an item here for you. Western Electric has just come out with a brand new telephone. It's called the Trimline in this year of 1967. And it's got everything on it, they say. Right on the receiver there, a dial light, a dial tone button so you don't have to hang up to make another call. It's the perfect phone, especially if you got hang-ups. Tell them you heard it here first.

0: 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And before we blast you back to your normal time zone and year, we're gonna leave you with a little music machine in this year of 67 with Talk Talk.
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7: Here's your river forecast. Mainly cloudy skies tonight with lows around 69. Winds out of the south, 8 to 15 miles an hour. Cloudy skies with a few peaks of sun again tomorrow. Slight chance for storms. High temperatures reach up to 86. Partly cloudy skies tomorrow night. Chance of thunderstorms, 72. I'm meteorologist Derek Hite on 94.9 and 99.1 The River. 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
3: Here's your river forecast. Mainly cloudy skies tonight with lows around 69. Winds out of the south, 8 to 15 miles an hour. Cloudy skies with a few peaks of sun again tomorrow.
4: Slight chance for storms.
3: High temperatures reach up to 86. Partly cloudy skies tomorrow night.
4: Chance of thunderstorms,
3: 72. I'm meteorologist Derek Hite on 94.9 and 99.1 The River. Currently, 70.
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3: Here's your river forecast. Lows around 69 tonight under overcast skies. Winds out of the south, 8 to 15 miles an hour. Slight chance of thunderstorms tomorrow. Daytime highs approaching 86. Cloudy skies with a few peaks of sun. Chance of thunderstorms tomorrow night. Lows dip down to about 72. Partly cloudy skies. I'm meteorologist Eric Height on 94.9 and 99.1 The River. Currently 70.
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0: Here's your river forecast. Lows around 69 tonight, under overcast skies, winds out of the south, 8 to 15 miles an hour. Slight chance of thunderstorms tomorrow, daytime highs approaching 86, cloudy skies with a few peaks of sun. Chance of thunderstorms tomorrow night, lows dip down to about 72, partly cloudy skies. I'm meteorologist Derek Hite on 94.9 and 99.1 The River. 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

0: overnight with lows around 69. Southerly winds 8 to 15 miles an hour. Cloudy skies with a few peaks of sun. Sunday, slight chance for storms. Daytime highs approaching 86. Partly cloudy Sunday night. Chance for storms. Lows level off around 72. I'm meteorologist Derek Kite on 94.9 and 99.1 The River. Right now, it's 70 degrees.
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0: Here's your river forecast. Mainly cloudy skies overnight with lows around 69. Southerly winds 8 to 15 miles an hour. Cloudy skies with a few peaks of sun. Sunday, slight chance for storms. Daytime highs approaching 86. Partly cloudy Sunday night. Chance for storms. Lows level off around 72. I'm meteorologist Derek Hite on 94.9 and 99.1 The River. Right now, it's 70 degrees.
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0: your updated forecast brought to you by Quickstar, supporting local weather and communities across the state. Lows dip down to about 69
1: overnight
0: under overcast skies.
1: Winds out of the south, 8 to 15 miles an hour.
0: A mix of clouds and sun Sunday. Slight chance of thunderstorms. High temperatures reach up to 87. I'm meteorologist Derek Hite on 94.9 and 99.1 The River. 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
2: Here's your updated forecast brought to you by Quickstar, supporting local weather and communities across the state. Lows dip down to about 69 overnight under overcast skies. Winds out of the south, 8 to 15 miles an hour. A mix of clouds and sun Sunday. Slight chance of thunderstorms. High temperatures reach up to 87. I'm meteorologist Derek Height on 94.9 and 99.1 The River. Right now, 70.
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1: overnight
0: under overcast skies.
1: Winds out of the south, 8 to 15 miles an hour.
0: A mix of clouds and sun Sunday. Slight chance of thunderstorms. High temperatures reach up to 87. I'm meteorologist Derek Hite on 94.9 and 99.1 The River. Right now, 7.
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2: Here's your river forecast. Lows dip down to about 69 overnight under mainly cloudy skies. Winds out of the south, 8 to 15 miles an hour. Sunshine mixed with clouds at times. Sunday, slight chance of thunderstorms. High temperatures reach up to 87. Slight chance of thunderstorms. Sunday night, lows around 72. I'm meteorologist Derek Height on 94.9 and 99.1 The River. Currently, it's 72 degrees.
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0: Here's your river forecast. Lows dip down to about 69 overnight under mainly cloudy skies. Winds out of the south, 8 to 15 miles an hour. Sunshine mixed with clouds at times. Sunday, slight chance of thunderstorms. High temperatures reach up to 87. Slight chance of thunderstorms. Sunday night, lows around 72. I'm meteorologist Derek Height on 94.9 and 99.1 The River. Currently, it's 72 degrees.
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are you feeling, sweetheart? Are you moving on? Are you sleeping okay? Or do the nights go on and on? I hope you're eating well.

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2: Here's your river forecast. Cloudy overnight with a low of 69. Southerly winds 8 to 15 miles an hour. Slight chance of thunderstorms Sunday. Highs around 87. Sunshine mixed with clouds at times. Partly cloudy Sunday night. Slight chance of thunderstorms. Lows dip down to about 72. I'm meteorologist Derek Height on 94.9 and 99.1 The River. Currently 72.
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0: Here's your river forecast. Cloudy overnight with a low of 69. Southerly winds 8 to 15 miles an hour. Slight chance of thunderstorms Sunday. Highs around 87. Sunshine mixed with clouds at times. Partly cloudy Sunday night. Slight chance of thunderstorms. Lows dip down to about 72. I'm meteorologist Derek Height on 94.9 and 99.1 The River. 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
3: Here's your river forecast. Slight chance of thunderstorms today. Otherwise, a blend of clouds and sun. Highs around 87. Winds out of the south, 8 to 15 miles an hour. Partly cloudy tonight. Slight chance of thunderstorms. Lows around 72. Slight chance of thunderstorms tomorrow. High of 88. Lots of sunshine. I'm meteorologist Derek Height on 94.9 and 99.1 The River. Right now, it's 70 degrees.
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1: Here's your river forecast. Slight chance of thunderstorms today. Otherwise, a blend of clouds and sun. Highs around 87. Winds out of the south, 8 to 15 miles an hour. Partly cloudy tonight. Slight chance of thunderstorms. Lows around 72. Slight chance of thunderstorms tomorrow. High of 88. Lots of sunshine. I'm meteorologist Derek Hite on 94.9 and 99.1 The River. Right now, it's 70 degrees.
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9: Here's your river forecast. Slight chance of thunderstorms today. Otherwise, a blend of clouds and sun. Highs around 87. Winds out of the south, 8 to 15 miles an hour. Partly cloudy tonight. Slight chance of thunderstorms. Lows around 72. Slight chance of thunderstorms tomorrow. High of 88. Lots of sunshine. I'm meteorologist Derek Hite on 94.9 and 99.1 The River. Right now, it's 70 degrees.
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4: Here's your river forecast. Slight chance of thunderstorms today. Otherwise, a blend of clouds and sun. Highs around 87. Winds out of the south, 8 to 15 miles an hour. Partly cloudy tonight. Slight chance of thunderstorms. Lows around 72. Slight chance of thunderstorms tomorrow. High of 88. Lots of sunshine.
5: I'm meteorologist Derek Height on 94.9 and 99.1 The River. Right now, it's 70 degrees.
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4: Here's your river forecast. Slight chance of thunderstorms today. Otherwise, a blend of clouds and sun. Highs around 87. Winds out of the south, 8 to 15 miles an hour. Partly cloudy tonight. Slight chance of thunderstorms. Lows around 72. Slight chance of thunderstorms tomorrow. High of 88. Lots of sunshine.
5: I'm meteorologist Derek Height on 94.9 and 99.1 The River. Right now, it's 70 degrees.
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1: Good morning. This is 5 minutes of good news brought to you by St. Luke's Church in Knightson, Minnesota, by listeners just like you, and by the Willard and Shirley Meyer Memorial Fund. We have a remodeling project going on here at church, and it's just getting started. You know, starting a remodeling project is a lot like stepping into a new chapter. It's exciting, it's a little nerve-wracking, and full of possibilities. You can already picture the end result, fresh paint on the walls, everything looks new, you know, getting that dream you've always dreamed about, but then the real work begins. The dust, the noise, the tools scattered everywhere, and those, we didn't quite expect that, surprises hiding inside the walls. You know, our spiritual lives often follow a similar pattern. When we invite God in, He doesn't just do a quick touch-up, He goes deep. He might tear down walls of pride, strip away old habits, or remove attitudes that no longer serve His purpose. It's not always comfortable. In fact, it can feel messy and inconvenient, but it's the only way to make room for something better. Think about it. Before a room can be made new, it often has to be stripped down to the studs, and that process can look a lot like loss or setback, but it's actually preparation. God works the same way in us. He clears out what's broken or outdated so He can rebuild something stronger, more beautiful, and more aligned with His purpose. And just like a remodel needs a solid blueprint, our lives need God's Word to give guidance to the process. Without it, we risk building in the wrong direction. The Bible gives us the design, you know, the measurements, the vision for the life God wants to create in us. And just like you trust a skilled contractor to bring your vision to life, you can trust God to shape you into exactly who He designed you to be, even if the process takes longer than you'd like it to take. Remodeling also teaches patience. There are days when progress feels slow, when you're living in the middle of the mess and you wonder if it'll ever be finished. Spiritually, we go through these seasons too, but God is never in a rush and He's never careless. Every step He takes in your life is intentional and every delay has a purpose. So, as you work on your home or your room or whatever it is, let it be a reminder. God is working on you, too. And just like you'll one day stand in your finished space and think, oh, it was worth it, you'll one day look back on your spiritual journey and see every step, every teardown, every rebuild was worth it, too. So today, before you grab that hammer or paintbrush, pause for a moment. Ask God to show you one room in your heart that needs His touch. Write it down. Keep it somewhere where you'll see it. Let every step that you take, whether in your remodeling project, you know, sanding, painting, rebuilding, remind you of the work He's doing in you as well. And when you hit a snag in your remodel, use it as a chance to pray about the unfinished areas in your spiritual life, trusting that God's still at work in you. And if you'd like a little help doing that, then I invite you to check out our website at stlukesitson.org. That's stlukesitson.org. 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That's St. Luke's Church, Itson, Minnesota, 55931. That's all you need. Just mark it for the radio ministry. It'll get to us. And until next Sunday, you keep loving Jesus, you keep loving people, and you keep reaching out to the world around you.
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3: Here's your river forecast. Slight chance of thunderstorms today. Otherwise, a blend of clouds and sun. Highs around 87. Winds out of the south, 8 to 15 miles an hour. Partly cloudy tonight. Slight chance of thunderstorms. Lows around 72. Slight chance of thunderstorms tomorrow. High of 88. Lots of sunshine.
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3: Right now, it's 70 degrees.
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4: Here's your river forecast. Daytime highs approaching 87 today under partly cloudy skies with a slight chance for storms. Winds out of the south, 8 to 15 miles an hour. Slight chance of thunderstorms tonight. Lows around 72, partly cloudy. Lots of sunshine tomorrow. Slight chance for storms. Daytime highs approaching 88. I'm meteorologist Derek Hite on 94.9 and 99.1 The River. 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
4: Here's your river forecast. Daytime highs approaching 87 today under partly cloudy skies with a slight chance for storms. Winds out of the south, 8 to 15 miles an hour. Slight chance of thunderstorms tonight. Lows around 72, partly cloudy. Lots of sunshine tomorrow. Slight chance for storms. Daytime highs approaching 88. I'm meteorologist Eric Kite on 94.9 and 99.1 The River. Right now, it's 72 degrees.
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0: Your Sunday morning sports report is brought to you by Bowden Steiner Implement. I'm Darren Swenson. High school volleyball on Saturday. The Southwind Warriors won the EDCO tournament. The Warriors go 6-0 on the day, defeating MFL Merrimack 2-0. EDCO 2-1. Keyhigh 2-0. Elkader Central 2-0. Southwind over Tipton 2-1. And in the championship, they defeated Wapsie Valley 2-1. High school volleyball at the Grinnell tournament on Saturday. Decorah goes 1-5 on the day. They knocked off Mount Pleasant 2-1. Saltama defeated Decorah 2-0. Iowa City High 2-0 winners over Decorah. West Liberty over Decorah 2-0. And Grinnell defeated Decorah 2-0. Girls swimming from Saturday. Decorah finished 4th at the Mason City Invitational. Two runner-up finishes for Elizabeth Buxa. One in the 200 freestyle and one in the 100 breaststroke. Paige Webb finished 2nd in the 100 butterfly. Jenna Chisel was 3rd in the 500 freestyle. And the Vikings also finished 3rd in the 200 medley relay. 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I'm Darren Swenson.
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6: Here's your river forecast. Daytime highs approaching 87 today under partly cloudy skies with a slight chance for storms. Winds out of the south, 8 to 15 miles an hour. Slight chance of thunderstorms tonight. Lows around 72, partly cloudy. Lots of sunshine tomorrow. Slight chance for storms. Daytime highs approaching 88. I'm meteorologist Derek Hite on 94.9 and 99.1 The River. Right now, it's 72 degrees.
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It boosts restaurant sales. According to Business Insider, we tend to order more when we use electronics than when we speak to a waiter because not having to speak your order out loud in front of somebody, the server, makes us less self-conscious about going overboard on toppings, side dishes, drinks, or dessert. See what I mean?

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1: All right, my friends, if you're looking to live a life filled with meaning and purpose, and I hope you are, I have some guidelines. They come from Miroslav Volf, a theology professor at Yale Divinity School and author of the book Life Worth Living, A Guide to What Matters Most. Rule number one, spend time with people who don't agree with you. That offers a path to learning things from others, and we know that learning is associated with greater self-confidence, resilience, and happiness, which may explain why there's a commandment in the Bible's first book of Peter that says, honor everyone. Plus, the more people you accept in your life, the more likely you are to have strong friendships. And Wolf says, that's key because our closest friends hold us accountable, and they force us to be more open and honest about who we really are. And one more rule for living a meaningful life, shift your focus away from money. A study in psychological science found that at the end of our lives, the people who prioritized being financially well off tended to be less satisfied with their lives. Typically, because the more time they spent chasing money, the less time they spent cultivating true friendships and a meaningful life.

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0: 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As you know, GLP-1 drugs were designed to treat diabetes and obesity, but now a new study in the journal Criminology says the medication may also influence something researchers were not expecting, aggressive behavior. Researchers at Rutgers analyzed data from thousands of adults who used GLP-1 medications. They found that two of the most reliable predictors of violent behavior, impulsivity and heavy drinking, were significantly weaker when people were actively taking the drugs. The connection between impulsivity and violence was 62% weaker, and the link between alcohol and violence was 52% weaker. The leading theory is that GLP-1s interact with dopamine pathways tied to impulse control and stress hormones. By blunting the brain systems involved in reward, stress, and self-control, the drugs may make it less likely that moments of anger turn into aggression, fights, and other violent acts. Now, it's not a definitive link, it's just one study, but the pattern is consistent enough that the authors are calling for a much closer look at clinical trials.
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2: Here's your river forecast. Daytime highs approaching 87 today under partly cloudy skies with a slight chance for storms. Winds out of the south, 8 to 15 miles an hour. Slight chance of thunderstorms tonight. Lows around 72, partly cloudy. Lots of sunshine tomorrow. Slight chance for storms. Daytime highs approaching 88. I'm meteorologist Derek Hite on 94.9 and 99.1 The River. Currently 75.
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0: 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Personal question for you. Are your feet ticklish? Do you burst into hysterics during a pedicure? Turns out this is a good thing. It means you probably have good balance, because ticklish feet mean the 7,000 nerves down there are functioning well and receiving messages from your brain. And we need that feedback so we can adjust our body to stay upright, whether we're hiking on an uneven trail, walking on ice, or trying to cross a cobblestone street in stilettos. But as we age, feet get less sensitive, which is one of the reasons senior citizens are more prone to falling. So to keep your feet functioning at their best, take 20 minutes a day to walk around barefoot. That stimulates pressure points on your soles. It leads to better balance. Love it.
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5: Here's your river forecast. Daytime highs approaching 87 today under partly cloudy skies with a slight chance for storms. Winds out of the south, 8 to 15 miles an hour. Slight chance of thunderstorms tonight. Lows around 72, partly cloudy. Lots of sunshine tomorrow. Slight chance for storms. Daytime highs approaching 88. I'm meteorologist Derek Hite on 94.9 and 99.1 The River. 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

This is John Tesh on The River, 94.9 and 99.1 FM. Because we have so much health intelligence on this show, we get a lot of questions about hot flashes and menopause. And so to that end, I have now the foods that you should avoid if you have hot flashes and what to do instead, what to eat instead. This comes from Dr. Ariana Scholes Douglas, an OBGYN and author of The Menopause Myth, What Your Mother, Doctor, and Friends Haven't Shared About Life After 35. And of course, all the fun stuff exacerbates hot flashes. According to the American Journal of Clinical Nutrition, a diet high in sugar and saturated fat is associated with worse hot flashes. Other foods that can worsen hot flashes are spicy food, caffeine, and alcohol, because they all raise body temperature. So, what are the foods that can help calm the hot flashes? In a study by the George Washington School of Medicine, a low-fat vegan diet rich in whole grains, fruits, and vegetables decreased hot flashes by roughly 80%. The women in the study also ended up losing weight, and studies have shown a correlation between increased body fat and hot flashes. It's also good to add more soy to your diet, apparently. Soy products, like tofu and soybeans, they contain chemicals that can bind to estrogen receptors in the body. And when estrogen is enhanced, women get fewer hot flashes.

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1: John Tesh, would give Gerard, who has three kids under the age of 14, so you have now a ninth grader?
2: Yeah.
1: Oh, my gosh.
2: High schooler.
1: Ninth grader, seventh grader, and fourth grader. The fourth grader is your son.
2: Mm-hmm.
1: And so he's in elementary school.
2: Yes.
1: And a poll just came out that said 70% of elementary school boys said they would rather be a bartender than the president.
2: Okay. I think this is fair. First of all, my 14-year-old would definitely rather be president. I'll just put that out there. She would much rather run everything.
1: Right.
2: But I will say this. When you look at the world, I don't want to be president. Who wants to be president? And I'm not saying that I'm condoning drinking or not drinking. But I will say, if you are going to a bartender, you're going to be very happy to see the bartender. Whoever's going to the bartender is happy. So,
1: and a good bartender doesn't drink anyway.
2: No, a good bartender is just there to serve.
1: Right.
2: And I'm just saying, the people that want to drink are always happy to see the bartender. The stress is lower. Everything about that job sounds better. If I were an elementary schooler today, I would also lean into that. Plus, you know, I don't know. Can AI replace a bartender? I don't think so.
1: No.
2: Not a good one.
1: I remember Kevin Hart, the comedian, said that he was so proud of his son. His son came to him and said, "Dad, when I grow up, I want to be an astronaut." And he goes, "Oh, that's amazing." Yeah. Or a dinosaur.
2: One or the other. Which is what every boy that age is obsessed with.
1: Exactly.

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0: This is John Tesh on the River, 94.9 and 99.1 FM. If it doesn't make you better, healthier, happier, or just much more interesting, I won't put it on this show. That's my promise. My mission and purpose is to bring you intelligence for your life. My name is John Tesh, and if you're like most people who wear reading glasses, like me, you typically look at yourself in the mirror without them, right? But if you put on those reading glasses, you may be suddenly shocked by the wrinkles and the age spots and the gigantic pores you're seeing. So let's ask the question. Is the glasses version of our face the one that everybody with normal vision sees? No, according to researcher Marilyn Vos Savant. The reason? When you look in the mirror wearing reading glasses, it's what somebody would see if they were only about 12 inches away. But the closest most people get is about 3 feet away. So you're good.
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2: Here's your river forecast. Daytime highs approaching 87 today under partly cloudy skies with a slight chance for storms. Winds out of the south, 8 to 15 miles an hour. Slight chance of thunderstorms tonight. Lows around 72, partly cloudy. Lots of sunshine tomorrow. Slight chance for storms. Daytime highs approaching 88. I'm meteorologist Derek Height on 94.9 and 99.1 The River. Right now, it's 75 degrees.
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Boy, I see this happening in my household. Electrolytes are becoming the latest wellness craze. They're in powders and drinks and tablets and all over social media posts, promising better hydration and more energy and sharper focus. But now many experts are saying most people don't need anything extra. Electrolytes are minerals like sodium and potassium, calcium and magnesium that help regulate our fluid balance, nerve signals, muscle contractions, blood pressure, and even our heartbeat. In other words, yeah, they're essential. But most of us already get plenty of them through food. So who does need more electrolytes? According to sports nutrition experts, you only need them when you're losing large amounts of fluid and minerals. That usually happens during long, intense workouts, if you're sweating a lot in hot weather, or if you've been vomiting or had diarrhea. In those situations, replacing electrolytes can help prevent dehydration and keep your muscles, nerves, and heart functioning properly. But here's the problem. A lot of folks are now taking electrolyte supplements when they don't need them, and too many electrolytes can cause symptoms that look surprisingly similar to an electrolyte deficiency. Things like headaches and fatigue and confusion, muscle cramps, and in severe cases, dangerous heart rhythm problems or seizures. So the experts say you should probably skip the added electrolytes unless you've been really sick or sweating a lot.

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5: Here's your river forecast. Daytime highs approaching 87 today under partly cloudy skies with a slight chance for storms. Winds out of the south, 8 to 15 miles an hour. Slight chance of thunderstorms tonight. Lows around 72, partly cloudy. Lots of sunshine tomorrow. Slight chance for storms. Daytime highs approaching 88. I'm meteorologist Derek Hite on 94.9 and 99.1 The River. Currently, it's 77 degrees.
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Alrighty, my intelligent friends, next time you're feeling stressed, just stop, call your mom. Because we now know just hearing your mom's voice can be as comforting as a physical hug. That's from researchers at the University of Wisconsin-Madison. Study participants were asked to give a speech in front of strangers, and those who called their moms beforehand, they had lower levels, much lower levels of stress hormones. The researchers also found after talking to their moms, the study subjects

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0: 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Important piece to share with you here on the program. If you're still paying bills by mailing out paper checks, financial experts say you may want to rethink this strategy. It turns out that check fraud is on the rise because thieves have gotten much more sophisticated. According to the Consumer Federation of America, criminals are stealing checks from mailboxes, then using chemicals to erase the original payee's name and replace it with their own. It's called check washing. They also inflate the amount of the check, of course, and cash it before anybody notices. A recent poll found that more than 1 in 5 people have either experienced check fraud themselves or know somebody who has. And thieves often target neighborhood mailboxes and even mailboxes on the street using sticky tools to fish envelopes out before the mail is picked up. It's why you should check your bank statements regularly and especially the images of your cleared checks. A lot of banks have strict reporting deadlines, and waiting too long can make it harder to recover your money. If you absolutely have to mail a check, take it inside the post office instead of leaving it in your mailbox or public mailbox, and use a gel ink pen, which is harder, by the way, to chemically alter.
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1: Have you heard about the latest weight loss strategy? It's something I'm going to try. It's called protein pacing. It means eating the same amount of protein at every meal. Instead of like eating a lot of carbs at breakfast, like a bagel or cereal, and then loading up on protein at dinner with a steak. This tactic is going to help you burn significantly more fat while maintaining lean body mass, according to Skidmore College, who studied this. So what you want to do, according to them, is you eat four high-protein meals throughout the day. That means breakfast, lunch, dinner, plus a snack that could be a protein bar or a shake. But every meal has to have about 30 grams of protein. So think chicken, fish, eggs, Greek yogurt, beans, tofu, stuff like that. It works for weight loss because protein takes more energy to digest than carbohydrates and fat. But you cannot forget the healthy fiber. We have to have fiber. Make sure you add vegetables to as many meals as you can. So just remember, four meals a day and include roughly 30 grams of protein at each meal.
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8: Here's your river forecast. Daytime highs approaching 87 today under partly cloudy skies with a slight chance for storms. Winds out of the south, 8 to 15 miles an hour. Slight chance of thunderstorms tonight. Lows around 72, partly cloudy. Lots of sunshine tomorrow. Slight chance for storms. Daytime highs approaching 88. I'm meteorologist Derek Height on 94.9 and 99.1 The River. Currently, it's 77 degrees.
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0: Intelligence for your life on Decorah's 94.9 FM and Walk-On's 99.1 FM, The River. John Tischer, give Gerard. We're talking about your brain, which we now know is 60% fat, and no condemnation, so is mine. So it shouldn't surprise you.
1: Don't lean out your brain.
0: when we feed the brain, it matters. So
2: yeah.
0: the fat it wants is mostly omega-3, the kind found in salmon and sardines and mackerel. Mm-hmm. So studies of adults over 50 find the same thing. People with higher omega-3 levels tend to have better memory and slower brain aging. So yep. How about that?
1: Yeah, so this is why the cold water fish, I mean, not only is it good for your metabolism, not only is it a great way to get lean protein into your system without a lot of saturated fat, so we know that it's good for us, but these omega-3s and what it does to protect your brain, it is literal brain food. So put the sardines on toast before you have to take your SATs or, you know, your GREs or your LSATs or your MCATs, and you'll thank us for it.
0: What can I do so that I will actually like sardines? I've tried so many different ways.
1: There are some. You can get some really high-quality sardines that are in olive oil, and that is a really helpful thing. And the other thing is to spread it on toast so that it loses the visual of eating the whole fish. It's actually spreadable because of how it's prepared. You can spread it into something, make a paste with it.
0: Is it my imagination, or are they hairy?
1: Anchovies are the really hairy ones. Even when you look, it's weird, it's gross, but you can make it work. I my suggestion is don't look at it, just spread it and make it into a little spread.
0: Yeah, good for your brain. If you like more of this, just sign up for our email, our daily email at tesh.com.

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4: Here's your river forecast. Slight chance for storms this afternoon, otherwise partly cloudy skies. High temperatures reach up to 87. Southerly winds 8 to 15 miles an hour. Partly cloudy skies tonight. Slight chance of thunderstorms. Lows level off around 72. Highs around 88. Tomorrow, slight chance for storms.
5: I'm meteorologist Derek Height on 94.9 and 99.1 The River.
4: Right now, it's 75 degrees.
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disco. It ain't no country club either.

It's Intelligence for Your Life here on the John Tesh Program. And how can you gain respect at work? Display your willpower. This is according to new research in the Journal of Personality and Social Psychology. It found that people with high measures of self-control were seen as more powerful and were more respected. So how could you show your willpower? Just behave in ways that align with your goals, whether that means doing a lunchtime workout, meal prepping each day in advance, or chit-chatting with your coworkers about training for a 10K, or learning a new instrument or a new language. All of these things show self-control. It turns out people who set and reach their goals and act in accordance with their values are always thought of more highly. This is John Tesh on the River, 94.9 and 99.1 FM.

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Experts are now saying if we want to maximize our workout, we need to start thinking like a kid more often. In other words, incorporate some random climbing and crawling on all fours and skipping and jumping into every activity, just like you did when you were a kid. So this is a technique I've talked about before called primal play. It's popping up in more gym classes with names like the primal play method. It's about using your whole body in practical and fun ways. And it's what our bodies were designed to do, by the way. The primal fitness movement is about moving like our hunter-gatherer ancestors who crawled and climbed and jumped and walked and squatted as part of their daily lives. In a primal play class, people may give piggyback rides and play tag instead of lifting weights. According to Matthew Ladwig, a professor of exercise psychology, if you watch most kids playing, they're constantly moving without caring about how many calories they're burning. But after a certain age, movement stops being fun for most of us. We treat exercise like work. You have to go do a workout. We have to hire a trainer. Yet lots of research shows that when we get back to moving in ways that feel fun, we're more likely to continue exercising.

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0: This is John Tesh on the River, 94.9 and 99.1 FM. So whether you're speaking to a crowd or writing something online, what's the most effective way to influence and persuade people? According to a new study we found in the Proceedings of the National Academy of Sciences, it's by using the word you, as in you can do this, you matter, or you are going to remember this tip and share it with all of your friends. Because when used regularly, phrases that include the word you are the most likely to resonate with people. So for example, when researchers analyzed data from millions of Amazon Kindle users, they found phrases that included the word you were a whopping 12 times more likely to be tagged and highlighted compared to phrases that use terms like we, they, or I. The reason, this is fascinating. Researchers say it all boils down to talking to people rather than at them. Because people will remember you more and take your thoughts more seriously if they feel like you're speaking directly to them, one-on-one, instead of some vague person included in group terms like we, they, or them. The researchers say this is why a phrase like you reap what you sow is more effective than saying people reap what they sow. Because it's easier to apply a concept to your life if you feel like it's being aimed directly at you. Got it?
1: Here's your river forecast. Slight chance for storms this afternoon, otherwise partly cloudy skies. High temperatures reach up to 87. Southerly winds 8 to 15 miles an hour. Partly cloudy skies tonight. Slight chance of thunderstorms. Lowest level off around 72. Highs around 88. Tomorrow, slight chance for storms. I'm meteorologist Derek Height on 94.9 and 99.1 The River. Currently, it's 73 degrees.
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1: Question for you. Have you ever had a panic attack? It's one of the worst feelings in the world. 9 years ago when I was going through chemotherapy, I had one and I didn't think I was going to survive. But here and now is how to snap out of it if it happens to you. According to Charles Schaefer, a psychology professor at NYU and author of the book When Panic Happens, very valuable book. Dr. Schaefer recommends finding a way to distract or even reboot your fight or flight system, because if we can divert our minds and bodies away from the panic, we can diffuse the fear bomb going off inside of us. And one simple way to do that is with ice, of all things. Dr. Schaefer says you can squeeze an ice cube in your hand and your mind will start thinking that's the threat you have to pay attention to, because you'll have a really uncomfortable sensation in your hand. That pulls your attention and your nervous system away from the panic attack. And when your nervous system thinks you're freezing, it automatically slows down your heart to keep you alive. That counteracts the racing heart of a panic attack. Amazing, right? Taking a cold shower or splashing cold water on your face can also work. Anything cold will jolt your system out of a panic attack. You

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7: Here's your river forecast. Chance for storms this afternoon. Otherwise, cloudy skies with a few peaks of sun. Daytime highs approaching 85. Winds out of the south, 8 to 15 miles an hour. Lows around 73. Tonight, partly cloudy skies. Sunshine mixed with clouds at times tomorrow. High of 88. I'm meteorologist Derek Hite on 94.9 and 99.1 The River. Currently 73.
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All right, John Tesh with you. You're going to love this. Social media was asked, what are some unwritten rules that everybody should know? So here's the list, and then let us know if you agree. Number one, unwritten rule. Don't one-up somebody when they finish telling a story by telling one of your own. Don't you hate that? I've actually broken that rule myself. Next, when somebody shows you a photo on their phone, do not swipe left or right. Why? You never know what's next. And then, unwritten rule, if somebody has headphones on, leave them alone. Next, don't point out a personal flaw if it can't be fixed in 30 seconds or less. So, spinach in teeth? Yes, fine. Gray hair, wrinkles, weight, acne? Don't mention it. And finally, if you're borrowing something for a third time, you need one of your own. The unwritten rules. Let us know what you think. Facebook.com/John Tesh or email. It's john@tesh.com.

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1: Gib Gerard and John Tesh with you. We're talking about protecting our brain, and researchers keep finding it's not all about food or a supplement. It's people.
2: So it turns out
1: that regular face-to-face or even just voice-to-voice connection is incredible for us. Loneliness stresses the brain like a chronic illness.
2: Mm-hmm.
1: Friendship works on it like medicine. So socialization. I mean, we saw this happening during COVID.
2: 100%. And look, thank goodness we have the technology that allows us to, you know, FaceTime and Zoom call and Google Voice, all these different ways that we can connect with people. I saw this with my, before that technology existed, I saw this with my grandmother. She lived alone after my grandfather died, and the family moved away, and she was alone. And little by little, her friends moved away from her neighborhood. And every time that we saw her was like a strobe light of what was happening, like a stop motion of exactly how much she was deteriorating. Until finally, we moved her out to live with us. Because the difference that it made in her behavior, in her mental health, in her mental acuity was incredible. I mean, we saw her go from having a very hard time to manage conversations to her brain getting a lot better before she finally died because she was around people more often.
1: Yeah, the power of socialization. Data supporting it. Now, if you'd like more of this, make sure to go to tesh.com, sign up for our daily.

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0: 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Intelligence for your life. Let's talk about the science of houseflies. Scientists have now discovered why flies are so hard to swat, and this discovery led to discovering the perfect way to swat the fly. Experts from the California Institute of Technology said a fly's brain plans the best way to avoid being swatted within 100 milliseconds of spotting you looming over it with a rolled-up magazine. Within that time, the fly, 100 milliseconds, the fly places its legs in an optimal position to get out of the way in the opposite direction, leaving you swatting the table and cursing. That's how the research found the optimal method for actually swatting the fly. They say, don't swat at the fly's position when you spot it. Instead, aim a bit forward of that to anticipate where the fly is going to head when it sees you coming for it. And then let me know how this works, because I want to use it. John@tesh.com is my email address. John@tesh.com.
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1: There's a conversation starter for you. It might be useful as well, depending on what you're doing these days. The latest dating trend is called dawn dating. It's all about early morning dates, like grabbing a coffee or even going for a run. So dating experts say this is a great way to start your day because there's a sense of calm and tranquility in the morning that could be hard to find during or after the hustle and the bustle of the day. Dawn dating could also be a great way to fit dating into a busy schedule because as the day goes on, more things come up that can derail your plans or you get exhausted. Morning dates are less likely to interfere with other obligations. Plus, if it's not working out, you have an easy out. All you have to say is, well, this has been great, but I need to get to work, or I have to get on with my day. There you go. Dawn dating.

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8: Here's your river forecast. Cloudy skies with a few peaks of sun this afternoon, with daytime highs approaching 85. Winds out of the south, 8 to 15 miles an hour. Partly cloudy skies tonight. Lows level off around 73. Sunshine mixed with clouds at times tomorrow. Daytime highs approaching 88. I'm meteorologist Derek Hite on 94.9 and 99.1 The River. Right now, 75.
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10: 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So glad you're here with me to enjoy the lifestyle. With a five fave today for Scott Webster, listening in Windsor, Ontario. I've got a major update concerning the San Diego Yacht Rock Festival. You're going to like this news. Plus, we'll talk about Boz Scaggs performing on the Yacht Rock Cruise. And I'll update you on a member of the Jacksons who might be on a silver screen near you. But first, we launch off the docks with Paul Davis. One of the smoothest. This is Cool Night on Yacht Rock Radio and Yacht.

You are sailing with Yacht Rock Radio. My name is Captain Adam, and the Friday night of this weekend, what a great time at the Roxy in Rochester, Michigan. We were on stage with Mount Yachtmore. I'll have pictures and video to post on socials soon of all the fun we had with the crowd singing along with this one, a Yacht Rock tribute band staple from Toto. 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

Yacht Rock Radio, one of the best parts of my job is getting to hang out with these artists that you hear on the Yacht That Rocks. And I had a recent hang with Pablo Cruz, David and Corey, the founding members of Pablo Cruz. And I've got an interview with them that I'll have on our website soon. There's an interview section at the top of the page. Just click the button that says interviews to hear all of our recent conversations with these Yacht Rock original artists. 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And I'll have the Pablo Cruz interview posted soon. In the meantime, what you gonna do? Pablo Cruz.

0: 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They're going to be on the boat with me on Celebrity Cruise Lines next year. 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And we'll get some Boz Skaggs on for you soon, plus play an excerpt of an interview with him explaining his close relationship to Steve Miller of the Steve Miller Band. You won't want to miss it, so stay on board. 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
5: Here's your river forecast. Cloudy skies with a few peaks of sun this afternoon, with daytime highs approaching 85. Winds out of the south, 8 to 15 miles an hour. Partly cloudy skies tonight. Lows level off around 73. Sunshine mixed with clouds at times tomorrow. Daytime highs approaching 88. I'm meteorologist Derek Hite on 94.9 and 99.1 The River. 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

Ladies and gentlemen, a major concert announcement concerning the San Diego Yacht Rock Festival. It's coming up in just three short weeks on September 19th in San Diego. And we just announced our special guest, David Pack, original lead singer of Ambrosia. David will be on stage in San Diego singing all those Ambrosia hits, along with our tribute bands, Boaterhead, Dirty Yacht and Scoundrels, and Yachty by Nature. I'll be there as well as your host and MC. This is quite the yachtical nautical party. Get your tickets now before they're gone. 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I predict a sellout, and I'm never wrong. 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You're the Only Woman. It's Ambrosia on Yacht Rock Radio.

Olivia Newton-John on Yacht Rock Radio. She sadly passed away a few years ago, and right before she did, she recorded a duet with Dolly Parton, Dolly's famous song Jolene. So if you want to search that out, there's a great duet of Dolly and Olivia doing Jolene. And that brings us to the Yacht Rock Song of the Day and a tribute to Dolly Parton, sadly losing her this week at the age of 80. Such a big story. Tributes from all over the world, every corner of the world, every walk of life had nothing but great things to say about Dolly and how she touched their lives. And we pay tribute to her and her career with Islands in the Stream, great song from Dolly Parton and Kenny Rogers. It is not exactly Yacht Rock, although a lot of Yacht Rock tribute bands do perform this on stage because it's such a recognizable hit. It's a great male-female duet to pull off and a fantastic way to honor the life and career of Dolly Parton.

0: The Yacht Rock Song of the Day from Dolly Parton and Kenny Rogers, Islands in the Stream, in honor of the late, great Dolly Parton. That song reached number one on the charts in 1983, and you may have forgotten, the Bee Gees wrote that song. And the Bee Gees said on record that they originally intended the song to go to either Diana Ross or Marvin Gaye. And today, it's become a fan favorite at karaoke bars across the world. All right, coming up, we've got some Yacht Rock from Michael Jackson, and I've got a story about his sister, Janet, not LaToya. Stay with us. This is Yacht Rock Radio.
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7: Here's your river forecast. Sunshine mixed with clouds at times this afternoon, with daytime highs approaching 85. Southerly winds 8 to 15 miles an hour. Partly cloudy skies again tonight. Lows dip down to about 73. Sunshine mixed with clouds at times tomorrow. Daytime highs approaching 88. I'm meteorologist Derek Height on 94.9 and 99.1 The River. Right now, 77.
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1: Ahoy, ladies! I didn't see you there. Would you guys like to set sail on this ocean of flavor with me? I'll be your captain.
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So I saw this week that Janet Jackson is maybe going to do her own biopic about her own life and career. This according to Jafar Jackson, the nephew of the Jackson siblings who played Michael in that recent biopic, Michael. He said his Aunt Janet is maybe going to make her own movie. That might be why she did not appear in the film Michael. She wanted to save all of her on-screen persona for her own film. No word on if LaToya wants to do her own biopic and whether or not it will be a straight-to-DVD release, or even VHS, for that matter.

0: It's the smoothest, and you know it, Yacht Rock Radio. I'm Captain Adam, looking forward to getting on a cruise ship with Boz Skaggs. It's the Yacht Rock Cruise. He will perform, and I will be your onboard host. 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And we featured a vintage interview with Boz on our Facebook page. If you want to check this out, he's talking about how he went to high school and college with fellow Texan Steve Miller of the Steve Miller Band.
1: Met Steve when I was 14 years old in Dallas. We went to a university in Wisconsin. Then I went one way, he went another, and we kept in touch with each other. And it was only in 1967, a few years after having gone here and there, that we rejoined to play in what was then the Steve Miller Blues Band.
0: Crazy to think that Boz Skaggs and Steve Miller were in the same band. And you could be on a cruise ship with Boz Skaggs. I'll tell you more about that in a minute, but first, let's do Lowdown from Boz Skaggs on Yacht Rock Radio.

0: Bod Skaggs on Yacht Rock Radio, and he will be on the boat, the Yacht Rock Cruise, sailing out of Vancouver along the West Coast in September of 2027. Kenny Loggins on the boat as well. Our good friends Walter Egan, Elliot Lurie, and Peter Beckett from Player will also perform. 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We've got a link right there for you to get all the info. And maybe you'll be rubbing elbows with Bod Skaggs at the buffet. I guarantee you, you'll see me at the cruise ship buffet. All right, coming up, a five fave for Scott Webster, one of our global listeners in Canada. Tuning in to Yacht Rock Radio, stay close. Scott Webster's five fave is on the way.
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5: Liberty. 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From AmericanThing.org.
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9: Here's your river forecast. Sunshine mixed with clouds at times this afternoon, with daytime highs approaching 85. Southerly winds 8 to 15 miles an hour. Partly cloudy skies again tonight. Lows dip down to about 73. Sunshine mixed with clouds at times tomorrow. Daytime highs approaching 88. I'm meteorologist Derek Height on 94.9 and 99.1 The River. Currently, it's 79 degrees.
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All right, ladies and gentlemen, it is time for the five fave. It's your chance to take over this boat, steer the ship into your own smooth waters of your five favorite Yacht Rock era songs of all time. Our winner today is Scott Webster. I met Scott 2 years ago at Yacht Rock Detroit. We've become Yacht Rock brothers. He's from Canada. And when I saw him at Yacht Rock Detroit this summer, he said, I'm getting you a five fave. So here we go, Scott, in the fifth position. You start with a little energy from Jay Ferguson, Moccasins and All, heading to Thunder Island on Yacht Rock Radio number 5.

Climax Blues Band, I Love You. It's the fourth song today on a five fave for Scott Webster. Scott's nickname is Sax because he does play saxophone in a yacht rock tribute band in Windsor, Ontario. And Scott Sax Webster's third favorite yacht rock era song of all time comes from Steely Dan. This is one we don't play that often because it's a little more classic rock than classic yacht. But still, so nice to hear on the boat. It's Do It Again, Steely Dan, number 3 on Yacht Rock Radio.

ARS on YRR, Atlanta Rhythm Section on Yacht Rock Radio. My name is Captain Adam. We have reached the tip of the cruise ship and the favorite song of all time for Scott Sax-Webster and his five fave list. Now, this is a great deep cut from Chris Rea, the genius behind the song Fool If You Think It's Over. He also does my favorite Christmas song of all time called Driving Home for Christmas. We'll get to that in a few months. But first, let's head to the beach, a great place to hear Yacht Rock. And our top song today, Chris Rea, On the Beach on Yacht Rock Radio number 1.

0: Chris Rea on the beach, the title track to his eighth album and our number one song of the day for Scott Sax Webster. And that song didn't really chart in America, although the album was a huge hit across the planet. It reached number one on the Dutch album charts, number two in Germany, and it reached as high as number four in New Zealand. And we love sneaking it on the boat here and there, thanks to Scott Sax Webster for choosing it to be his number one song of all time. Great five faves, Scott, and I'll see you at the next Yacht Rock Detroit in 2027. My name is Captain Adam. If you have a list and want to hear it on the air, get it to me ASAP. 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Thanks again, Scott. My thanks to Brad, our engineer, Taylor, our producer, and most of all, you, the passengers. We cannot set sail without you climbing aboard Yacht Rock Radio and yachtrockradio.com.
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9: Here's your river forecast. 73 tonight, under partly cloudy skies. Winds out of the south, 5 to 10 miles an hour. Daytime highs approaching 88. Tomorrow, sunshine mixed with clouds at times. Partly cloudy skies tomorrow night. Slight chance of thunderstorms. Lows dip down to about 69. I'm meteorologist Derek Height on 94.9 and 99.1 The River. Right now, it's 79 degrees.
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got it together, didn't we? 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Nobody but you.

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8: Here's your river forecast. 73 tonight, under partly cloudy skies. Winds out of the south, 5 to 10 miles an hour. Daytime highs approaching 88. Tomorrow, sunshine mixed with clouds at times. Partly cloudy skies tomorrow night. Slight chance of thunderstorms. Lows dip down to about 69. I'm meteorologist Derek Height on 94.9 and 99.1 The River. Right now, it's 73 degrees.
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8: Your river forecast. 73 tonight under partly cloudy skies. Winds out of the south 5 to 10 miles an hour. Daytime highs approaching 88. Tomorrow, sunshine mixed with clouds at times. Partly cloudy skies tomorrow night. Slight chance of thunderstorms. Lows dip down to about 69. I'm meteorologist Derek Height on 94.9 and 99.1 The River. Currently 72.
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Stay here. Are you fishing for great music variety? 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
3: Here's your river forecast. Storms likely tonight. Otherwise, mainly cloudy skies expect. Lowest level off around 72. Winds out of the south, 5 to 10 miles an hour. High temperatures reach up to 88 tomorrow. Sunshine mixed with clouds at times. Slight chance of thunderstorms tomorrow night. Lows level off around 69. I'm meteorologist Derek Hite on 94.9 and 99.1 The River. Currently 72.
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6: Here's your river forecast. Storms likely tonight, otherwise mainly cloudy skies expect. Lowest level off around 72. Winds out of the south, 5 to 10 miles an hour. High temperatures reach up to 88 tomorrow. Sunshine mixed with clouds at times. Slight chance of thunderstorms tomorrow night. Lows level off around 69. I'm meteorologist Derek Hite on 94.9 and 99.1 The River. Currently 73.
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2: Here's your river forecast. Storms likely tonight, otherwise mainly cloudy skies expect. Lowest level off around 72. Winds out of the south, 5 to 10 miles an hour. High temperatures reach up to 88 tomorrow. Sunshine mixed with clouds at times. Slight chance of thunderstorms tomorrow night. Lows level off around 69. I'm meteorologist Derek Height on 94.9 and 99.1 The River. Currently 73.
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